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7: Variable cloudiness tonight, mid-50s, southeast winds 5 miles per hour. Tomorrow, mostly sunny, 81. Tomorrow night, partly cloudy, 53. Tuesday, sunny, 82. Tuesday night, mostly clear, 54. Wednesday, sunshine, 85. Wednesday night, partly cloudy, 59. And for Thursday, scattered showers, 86.

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4: The St. Louis Cardinals at home now lead 5-1 over the rival Cubs. Bottom of the sixth inning, that's the Sunday night ball game in the majors. Earlier in L.A., the Dodgers pounded Philadelphia 9-1. Winning pitcher Yoshinobu Yamamoto struck out 10 in his 5 1/3 innings. San Francisco scored in all but one inning in a 19-6 victory at Colorado. The Yankees scored 13 runs in the top of the third and won 13-8 over the A's. Seattle won its sixth straight game, a 10-8 win against Arizona 3-2. In the NCAA baseball tournament, number one UCLA was eliminated. At the Women's College World Series, UCLA's about to be eliminated, down 6-3 to Texas Tech in the sixth. Texas stayed alive, eliminating Nebraska 3-1. Number three seed Iga Swiatek was upset at the French Open. U.S. men's soccer won its exhibition 3-2 over Senegal in Charlotte today.
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8: Variable cloudiness tonight, mid-50s, southeast winds 5 miles per hour. Tomorrow, mostly sunny, 81. Tomorrow night, partly cloudy, 53. Tuesday, sunny, 82. Tuesday night, mostly clear, 54. Wednesday, sunshine, 85. Wednesday night, partly cloudy, 59. And for Thursday, scattered showers, 86.

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1: Variable cloudiness, temperature falling to the mid-50s, wind should be calm. Monday, mostly sunny, 81. Monday night, partly cloudy, 53. Tuesday, sunny, 82. Tuesday night, mostly clear, 54. Wednesday, sunshine, 85. Wednesday night, partly cloudy, 59. And for Thursday, scattered showers, 86.

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4: A thriller at the Women's College World Series tonight. In an elimination game, UCLA is tied 6-6 with Texas Tech. They're going to the ninth inning. UCLA, facing elimination in this seven-inning game, was down to its last out and hit a two-run homer to tie. In the Major League ball game tonight at St. Louis, the Cardinals wound up 5-1 winners over the rival Cubs. Earlier, the Dodgers beat up Philadelphia 9-1. San Francisco won 19-6 at Colorado. The Yankees scored 13 runs in the top of the third and won 13-8 at the A's. Seattle won its sixth straight game, a 10-inning win over Arizona 3-2. Alex Palou took IndyCar's Detroit Grand Prix. Tonight, Nashville is hosting the NASCAR Cup Series race. Chase Briscoe in the lead. They're not quite halfway through. Kyle Larson is down to second place. Number three, Iga Swiatek, was upset at the French Open.
5: I think that if someone would have tried to say something to me when I was younger, I think that would have absolutely had a impact on my life. 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
8: Variable cloudiness, temperature falling to the mid-50s, wind should be calm. Monday, mostly sunny, 81. Monday night, partly cloudy, 53. Tuesday, sunny, 82. Tuesday night, mostly clear, 54. Wednesday, sunshine, 85. Wednesday night, partly cloudy, 59. And for Thursday, scattered showers, 86.

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0: darling. Thunder 100.1. From the Fox Sports Studios in Los Angeles. Here's Steve DeSager.
1: U.S. men's soccer won its exhibition 3-2 over Senegal in Charlotte. Christian Pulisic with a goal and an assist. This Saturday, it's the Americans against Germany in a final exhibition before the World Cup starts in June. That Saturday game will be at sold-out Chicago. Number 3 seed Iga Swiatek was upset at the French Open in the fourth round. Russell Henley took the golf event in a playoff in Fort Worth. Joaquin Niemann was the LIV Golf winner in a playoff in South Korea, his eighth career victory. Alex Palou took IndyCar's Detroit Grand Prix. The NHL Stanley Cup Final starts Tuesday. The NBA Finals begin Wednesday. The Sunday night ball game at St. Louis went to the Cardinals 5-1 over the rival Cubs. The Dodgers beat Philadelphia 9-1. San Francisco a 19-6 winner at Colorado. The Mariners won their sixth straight in 10 innings, edging Arizona 3-2. Yankees won 13-8 at the A's.
2: Variable cloudiness, temperature falling to the mid-50s, wind should be calm. Monday, mostly sunny, 81. Monday night, partly cloudy, 53. Tuesday, sunny, 82. Tuesday night, mostly clear, 54. Wednesday, sunshine, 85. Wednesday night, partly cloudy, 59. And for Thursday, scattered showers, 86.

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Thanks for listening. Thunder Country. Thunder 100.1. Keeping it country.

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1: U.S. men's soccer won its exhibition 3-2 over Senegal in Charlotte. Christian Pulisic with a goal and an assist. This Saturday, it's the Americans against Germany in a final exhibition before the World Cup starts in June. That Saturday game will be at sold-out Chicago. Number 3 seed Iga Swiatek was upset at the French Open in the fourth round. Russell Henley took the golf event in a playoff in Fort Worth. Joaquin Niemann was the LIV Golf winner in a playoff in South Korea, his eighth career victory. Alex Palou took IndyCar's Detroit Grand Prix. The NHL Stanley Cup Final starts Tuesday. The NBA Finals begin Wednesday. The Sunday night ball game at St. Louis went to the Cardinals 5-1 over the rival Cubs. The Dodgers beat Philadelphia 9-1. San Francisco a 19-6 winner at Colorado. The Mariners won their sixth straight in 10 innings, edging Arizona 3-2. Yankees won 13-8 at the A's.
2: Variable cloudiness, temperature falling to the mid-50s, wind should be calm. Monday, mostly sunny, 81. Monday night, partly cloudy, 53. Tuesday, sunny, 82. Tuesday night, mostly clear, 54. Wednesday, sunshine, 85. Wednesday night, partly cloudy, 59. And for Thursday, scattered showers, 86.

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1: U.S. men's soccer won its exhibition 3-2 over Senegal in Charlotte. Christian Pulisic with a goal and an assist. This Saturday, it's the Americans against Germany in a final exhibition before the World Cup starts in June. That Saturday game will be at sold-out Chicago. Number 3 seed Iga Swiatek was upset at the French Open in the fourth round. Russell Henley took the golf event in a playoff in Fort Worth. Joaquin Niemann was the LIV Golf winner in a playoff in South Korea, his eighth career victory. Alex Palou took IndyCar's Detroit Grand Prix. The NHL Stanley Cup Final starts Tuesday. The NBA Finals begin Wednesday. The Sunday night ball game at St. Louis went to the Cardinals 5-1 over the rival Cubs. The Dodgers beat Philadelphia 9-1. San Francisco a 19-6 winner at Colorado. The Mariners won their sixth straight in 10 innings, edging Arizona 3-2. Yankees won 13-8 at the A's.
2: Variable cloudiness, temperature falling to the mid-50s, wind should be calm. Monday, mostly sunny, 81. Monday night, partly cloudy, 53. Tuesday, sunny, 82. Tuesday night, mostly clear, 54. Wednesday, sunshine, 85. Wednesday night, partly cloudy, 59. And for Thursday, scattered showers, 86.

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0: 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From the Fox Sports Studios in Los Angeles, here's Steve DeSager.
1: U.S. men's soccer won its exhibition 3-2 over Senegal in Charlotte. Christian Pulisic with a goal and an assist. This Saturday, it's the Americans against Germany in a final exhibition before the World Cup starts in June. That Saturday game will be at sold-out Chicago. Number 3 seed Iga Swiatek was upset at the French Open in the fourth round. Russell Henley took the golf event in a playoff in Fort Worth. Joaquin Niemann was the LIV Golf winner in a playoff in South Korea, his eighth career victory. Alex Palou took IndyCar's Detroit Grand Prix. The NHL Stanley Cup Final starts Tuesday. The NBA Finals begin Wednesday. The Sunday night ball game at St. Louis went to the Cardinals 5-1 over the rival Cubs. The Dodgers beat Philadelphia 9-1. San Francisco a 19-6 winner at Colorado. The Mariners won their sixth straight in 10 innings, edging Arizona 3-2. Yankees won 13-8 at the A's.
2: Variable cloudiness, temperature falling to the mid-50s, wind should be calm. Monday, mostly sunny, 81. Monday night, partly cloudy, 53. Tuesday, sunny, 82. Tuesday night, mostly clear, 54. Wednesday, sunshine, 85. Wednesday night, partly cloudy, 59. And for Thursday, scattered showers, 86.

0: from the Fox Sports Studios in Los Angeles. Here's Steve DeSager.
1: U.S. men's soccer won its exhibition 3-2 over Senegal in Charlotte. Christian Pulisic with a goal and an assist. This Saturday, it's the Americans against Germany in a final exhibition before the World Cup starts in June. That Saturday game will be at sold-out Chicago. Number 3 seed Iga Swiatek was upset at the French Open in the fourth round. Russell Henley took the golf event in a playoff in Fort Worth. Joaquin Niemann was the LIV Golf winner in a playoff in South Korea, his eighth career victory. Alex Palou took IndyCar's Detroit Grand Prix. The NHL Stanley Cup Final starts Tuesday. The NBA Finals begin Wednesday. The Sunday night ball game at St. Louis went to the Cardinals 5-1 over the rival Cubs. The Dodgers beat Philadelphia 9-1. San Francisco a 19-6 winner at Colorado. The Mariners won their sixth straight in 10 innings, edging Arizona 3-2. Yankees won 13-8 at the A's.
2: Variable cloudiness, temperature falling to the mid-50s, wind should be calm. Monday, mostly sunny, 81. Monday night, partly cloudy, 53. Tuesday, sunny, 82. Tuesday night, mostly clear, 54. Wednesday, sunshine, 85. Wednesday night, partly cloudy, 59. And for Thursday, scattered showers, 86.

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0: Chelsea with you. So Chelsea has really been the one who's gotten me to get a new computer in the past. I usually can make a computer go, what do you think, 5 years?
1: Is that right, Reed?
0: And now it is Chelsea who is holding on to the laptop that she's had for a long time. And when it doesn't work technologically, I think sometimes you blame everything else. And I'm like, it's the computer.
1: No.
0: The computer is junk.
1: I say the computer is mighty fine.
0: It's not. The battery life on it is terrible. Oh, excuse me. The screen, it's like a detachable screen. So that will try and think you're detaching it when it's not. And the kicker is I have a perfectly good computer for Chelsea to use that's newer.
1: Well,
0: it's set up and ready to rock. But old habits die hard. It's even the same like model. It's just newer.
1: Oh, Reed.
0: But you don't want to go for that. I remember...
1: I don't want to deal with it. It's just like getting a new phone, right? I don't want to deal with
0: Chelsea's
1: it.
0: Chelsea's been that way with a new phone. You're not bad at technology, but you do not...
1: I don't think I'm great.
0: I don't think you put in as much effort as, say, my brother or me. You put in more effort than your dad.
1: I don't want to put effort in.
0: But you should. You know, it's... And I think you would find it to be more efficient in the long term. So the irony that I'm now pushing you, and you don't even have to do anything. When I have to get a new computer, I have to do all of it. I've set you up. You got my brother on call.
1: Yes, it's true.

0: Reed and Chelsea, along with you. Hope you had a great weekend. Weather was just absolutely incredible.
1: Oh, man.
0: For any, we went to a graduation party. Congrats to Maggie on her graduation. What a nice get-together that was. Graduation parties. Are we done with graduations? Or were there more? I haven't looked around at the schools.
1: Oh, I don't really know either.
0: Any weddings this weekend?
1: Oh, man.
0: You nailed that. Fantastic. And let's just keep it rolling. Weather's going to continue to be nice here.
1: Yes.
0: It is June 1.
1: Yes.
0: A brand new month. A fresh calendar.
1: Wait, it's June 1?
0: It is June 1 today, Chelsea. The 31st ended on a Sunday, which you even like.
1: I do like that.
0: Matches up with the way your brain works. So hopefully people feeling good vibes here.
1: Wow.
0: Good summer vibes as we get into the full-on summer months.

0: Hey, Sreden, Chelsea, along with you. Chelsea was reading this article that was quite interesting, and it was about how this couple has these arguments.
1: Oh.
0: But they do it outside in their backyard. Maybe after a long day of work, who knows? And then they blame the young couple next door, you know, they're eavesdropping on us. I don't know if the young couple asked, you know, is everything okay over there?
1: Well, if you're outside and you're yelling. Okay.
0: So.

0: That's bizarre.
1: It's bizarre.
0: Outside to yell.
1: I don't know if they're trying to get away from maybe a kid.
0: That is true.
1: Which then you could say, well, that's a positive, but you can't put someone else's, you know, you're bringing the situation outside. They don't want to hear you arguing.
0: Holy smokes.
1: I don't think they find this interesting.
0: Okay.
1: So neighbors can make or break.
0: Yes.
1: A housing situation. They can be the greatest, and literally you value the house more because of the neighbors.
0: Right.
1: Or you don't want to go there.
0: Yeah.
1: And your grandma, and I don't think she'd mind me sharing it, she recently was talking about, you know, homes and actually neighbors and all of that over Memorial Day. And she said that before they signed the line on a house, she found out the neighbor next door, cranky old lady, and was like, if those kids ever step a foot on one blade of grass,
0: blah, blah, blah.
1: And she said, we're out. We're not doing this.
0: Yeah.
1: I'm sure the neighbor, or I'm sure the person who was trying to sell the house was like, well, dang. They found out about whomever.
0: Wow.
1: So,
0: Reed.
1: Yeah. Neighbors again. And that's why, hey, fences make great neighbors.
0: Yes.
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4: U.S. men's soccer won its exhibition 3-2 over Senegal in Charlotte. Christian Pulisic with a goal and an assist. This Saturday, it's the Americans against Germany in a final exhibition before the World Cup starts in June. That Saturday game will be at sold-out Chicago. Number 3 seed Iga Swiatek was upset at the French Open in the fourth round. Russell Henley took the golf event in a playoff in Fort Worth. Joaquin Niemann was the LIV Golf winner in a playoff in South Korea, his 8th career victory. Alex Palou took IndyCar's Detroit Grand Prix. The NHL Stanley Cup Final starts Tuesday. The NBA Finals begin Wednesday. The Sunday night ball game at St. Louis went to the Cardinals 5-1 over the rival Cubs. The Dodgers beat Philadelphia 9-1. San Francisco a 19-6 winner at Colorado. The Mariners won their 6th straight in 10 innings, edging Arizona 3-2. Yankees won 13-8 at the A's.
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0: She's Chelsea Reed. Man, you've got now June 1st here, so you have all of the T-ball, the baseball, the softball,
1: all
0: the summer stuff. Here it comes.
1: Get ready.
0: Basketball leagues people are doing.
1: Basketball leagues.
0: Oh, yeah, AAU stuff and club this and that. And I just,
1: club
0: this is
1: an
0: interesting time for parents because as excited as you are for the summer, I do know there is those mixed feelings of, oh, my goodness, it's all going to start.
1: It's like, are the moms with me? It's already started.
0: When is Grant starting up this week? Is like the meeting?
1: For what?
0: For his T-ball.
1: Reed, you should know this.
0: I should and I don't. It's
1: Saturday.
0: Thursday, right? Saturday. I thought it was Thursday. Saturday. So, yeah, I'm ready. They always do this kind of meeting thing. You get around and then you do a little practice.
1: Yeah.
0: If you've ever been to a kid's, little kids, soccer game, T-ball game, any of this stuff, it's a different type of watch.
1: Yeah.
0: It's when we play like three innings for the T-ball and you
1: it's fun, Reed.
0: No, it's what's funny though is you go three innings. That's not a lot. No, by the end of the third inning, the kids are done. The coaches are done.
1: You're
0: the parents
1: also
0: are good.
1: Done.
0: Yeah. It's, cause everyone gets to bat.
1: Yeah.
0: You do the whole thing as you should. So
1: can't
0: at first,
1: wait.
0: Last year I was like three innings and then I was like, oh yes, these people figured this out a long time ago. Yes. Three innings is plenty.

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1: Partly sunny today, upper 70s, wind should be calm. Tonight, partly cloudy, 50. Tomorrow, sunshine, 79. Tomorrow night, mostly clear, 48. Wednesday, sunny, 81. Wednesday night, partly cloudy, 56. And for Thursday, partly sunny, 83.
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0: She's Chelsea. I'm Reed. Someday we're going to take the kids to Disney World. That is an expensive endeavor. That is not a vacation. That is a trip. But a viral article recounts a mom's Facebook rant demanding Disney World ban childless adults after a toddler cried over not getting a Mickey-shaped pretzel. She had a three-year-old.
1: Mm-hmm.
0: People can do what they want. Three's a little young, I would think, to bring a kid to Disney to fully experience it.
1: Yeah.
0: My brother went when he was three, but that's because my mom with the cancer, we, you know, didn't know much time we had. But I think like eight and up is a pretty sweet age just because you do want them to have the memories.
1: Yeah, but they might not be into Mickey Mouse. So you have to go several times.
0: If you can afford it. Chelsea, this is how sad.
1: Full disclosure, we have not been to Disney World with our kids. So
0: no, and I don't think we will for a while.
1: Yeah.
0: You should always be into Mickey Mouse. I don't care how old you are. A mother wrote an angry Facebook post after a three-year-old saw a young woman without kids eating a Mickey Mouse pretzel. The three-year-old wanted one and threw a tantrum because he was told he couldn't have it because the line was too long, leading him to cry. In the mom's frustration, she claimed Disney World is for children, argued that adults without kids should be banned, and said moms with kids should be allowed to skip all the lines. You know, I don't want to...
1: I'm sorry, what?
0: I don't typically want to judge people. This sounds like a horrible person. Now, she's the mother of a three-year-old. The article frames the rant as unhinged, and maybe there's something deeper that is there. But an absolutely ridiculous take. Disney World, of course, is for everyone, whether you have kids or not. And I encourage parents that don't take your anger out on other people. This is Chelsea, a young gal just trying to enjoy a Mickey Mouse pretzel, and she got this mom's wrath. Now, for dads, we know the mom's wrath. It's not always...
1: Do you, Reed?
0: It's not always... You know, it doesn't always come from a place of rationality.
1: Oh.
0: It doesn't always come from a place of deeper meaning. Sometimes... Okay. She is just unhinged. And as I've talked with Grant about, you know, if there's ever mom or little sister kind of on one of those moods, you just stay away.
1: Yep.
0: Let them, you know, you don't want the wrath of that. You don't want that smoke, as I've said before on the show. So.
1: Okay.
0: Hopefully mom and three-year-old got through all that experience okay.
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0: country music news. Reading Chelsea along with you. All right, Chelsea, the band Perry, you know, we talked about they're coming back. They're trying to get to their country roots.
1: Yes.
0: Their new song, Kill It, completes the, quote, romantic goth trilogy they started with their previous tracks, Psychological and Buzzards. And we're going to see how this goes for them. Kimberly and husband Johnny are going to play CMA Fest in Nashville coming up later this week. They're going to do it on June 5th, which is actually Friday. Yeah,
1: oh,
0: that is
1: wow.
0: Friday. I thought it was Friday. That is Friday. They're going to be a set on the main stage at Nissan Stadium. So it's a big spot for them.
1: Wow.
0: And this is a full-on push for them to be back in the country music scene. So we'll see how it goes.
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0: Reed and Chelsea, along with you, happy June 1st. Chelsea, what is your favorite month of the year? Is it June? Because I have to say, I love December because of Christmas and the holidays coming out of Thanksgiving at the end of November. But June might be my favorite month.
1: Really?
0: The weather's nice. I wish you didn't have the allergies. I know people deal with the allergies. It's not typically too hot, although we've already had some warm days.
1: Yes.
0: But you have all the optimism of the whole summer ahead of you. People get a little squirrely in August because it's the last month. July can be quite hot. And again, today is a day where it's like, we got the whole summer ahead of us.
1: I have never thought about what's your favorite month.
0: I think
1: wouldn't
0: June
1: most
0: might be...
1: people say their birthday month?
0: I don't know, November. Is that my favorite month? I mean, you got...
1: August is a fun month.
0: August is a good month. Coming out of Halloween, my birthday, deer hunting, Thanksgiving.
1: Thanksgiving.
0: Shopping.
1: Oh, man.
0: You're into that.
1: Say no more.
0: So November is really good, but I don't know. There's something about June. It's just the optimism. You know, the sun is shining. The grass is green. It's not too dry. The temps are typically really some of the best of the year. They're not, you know, July can be very, very hot. August can be very hot. But it's just that you have the whole summer ahead of you. I think that that's where people, June is special in that way.
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1: Here are some stories we are working on today. A crash on the interstate in Juneau County yesterday morning snarled traffic for more than 3 hours. A highway in northern Sauk County will be closed most of the day today and tomorrow for culvert replacement. Richland County is in need of a new district attorney following the resignation of Jennifer Harper. Applications will be accepted through mid-July. There will be an increase in flight activity over central Wisconsin from Volk Field for the next 2 weeks. And this is CPR and AED Awareness Week, meant to draw attention to the importance of learning about the life-saving techniques.

0: She's Chelsea. I'm Reed. Okay, Chelsea, let's talk about Adam Schefter from ESPN, famous NFL guy.
1: Okay.
0: And he's got an update here on Micah Parsons. Of course, the Packers' great pass rusher.
1: Yes.
0: And the report is that Micah likely to miss the opening stretch of the 2026 regular season as he continues rehab from the torn ACL he suffered in December. Expected to open camp on the PUP list. Anyone want to take a guess on what the PUP list is?
1: No.
0: It's physically unable to perform. And they leave the word two out because PUP sounds better.
1: Yes, it does.
0: So I'm okay with this because don't rush him back. And as we saw last year, it's not about how you start the season. It's about how you finish the season.
1: It's true.
0: If they want to wait till like week 10 and then he can come back and then hit the playoffs fresh, that's fine with me. So, of course, the clickbait is drops troubling Micah Parsons. No, I think we all expect him to miss the beginning part of the 2026 season. I'm glad they're not rushing him back.

0: Braden Chelsea along with you. All right, Chelsea, so our son has pre-K, 4K graduation. Is it 4K or pre-K? I mean, what?
1: 4K.
0: And is there a difference?
1: Is what it's called. I don't know.
0: There's 3K.
1: 4K, yeah.
0: And 3K and 4K are both pre-K. Right?
1: That's right.
0: And then you go to K.
1: And then you go to K. And then you go to 1.
0: And why is kindergarten not just first grade?
1: Kindergarten was created in Wisconsin. Did you know that?
0: Did I know that? As a teacher, though, do you think we should have just said first grade?
1: No, I think they need that year.
0: Did they not want to have 12th grade land on the 13th and be unlucky?
1: I don't know.
0: As a senior in high school?
1: I don't know.
0: But Grant's got this cute little ceremony thing. And it's just neat. You know, I think you got to celebrate these kids' achievements. You want them to feel good about school, right? You want them to start young and be proud of an accomplishment. And
1: absolutely.
0: Not stress about grades too much and overdo it. But you do want them to feel like, okay, this is I'm being, you know, rewarded with love and affection and maybe some pizza or something.
1: Yeah, there you go.
0: So looking forward to that tomorrow.
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2: 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The postseason continues for boys golf teams tomorrow with sectional play across the state. A Division I sectional in Reedsburg. The Reedsburg and Baraboo full teams have qualified. In Division II at Edelweiss in Nuglaris, the full teams from Wisconsin Dells and Portage, along with individual golfers from Mauston, Carson Damaski, and Kaysen Messer. And in Division III, a sectional at Trempealeau Mountain, individual golfers from Partyville, Kingston, Galetka, and Jarrett Killerin have qualified. The state meet coming up next Monday and Tuesday at University Ridge. Regional play continues tomorrow on the baseball diamond with regional semifinal action. Softball tomorrow has reached the sectional semifinal round, while in girls soccer, opening round matches tomorrow night. Hometown and baseball from the weekend, Reedsburg blanked Cazenovia 13-0. Jack Fenwick struck out 13. Graham Pelton with 3 hits, James Corwith 2 hits and 4 RBI. Jake Wagner 2 hits, 3 RBI and 2 runs scored. Cooper Oaks scored twice with 2 base hits, Connor Adams 2 hits and 2 knocked in. Wisconsin Dells all over Sauk Prairie 13-6. Elsewhere, Poinette lost at Ryo 16-4. For the Indians, Mike Leiderman with 3 hits, Chase Hansen with 2 safeties. The Brewers blanked the Astros yesterday 2-0. Jacob Mizorowski struck out 8 in 7 innings to get the win. Trevor McGill the save. Jake Bowers a 2-run home run. 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
2: Partly sunny today, upper 70s, wind should be calm. Tonight, partly cloudy, 50. Tomorrow, sunshine, 79. Tomorrow night, mostly clear, 48. Wednesday, sunny, 81. Wednesday night, partly cloudy, 56. And for Thursday, partly sunny, 83.

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Traffic on the interstate in southern Juneau County was snarled for a time yesterday morning, subsequent to a crash. It occurred in the eastbound lanes of I-90-94 between Linden Station and Mauston at about 4 o'clock. No reports of injuries. Traffic returned to normal at about 7:30. Highway V in the Sauk County town of Winfield will be closed most of the day today and tomorrow for culvert replacements. That's between Green Road and Farber Road. The highway should reopen to traffic at some point tomorrow afternoon. Look for an increase in flight activity over central Wisconsin for the next couple of weeks due to exercises at Volk Field. F-35s, F-16s, and other aircraft will be training daily between 9:30 and 4:30. Aircraft will be operating at supersonic speeds, which may be audible at ground level. The search is underway for a new district attorney in Richland County. Jennifer Harper announced her resignation effective July 13th. The new DA would serve through the end of the term, which ends in January of 2020.

29. Applications are due by mid-June. And the American Red Cross is among the organizations recognizing CPR and AED Awareness Week starting today. It's meant to draw attention to the importance of learning about and using the life-saving technique and medical devices. More than a third of a million cardiac arrests occur outside of hospitals each year. Only about 40% of those patients receive CPR before emergency medical teams arrive. Now you're up to date. I'm Tom Demean, Magnum Media News.

0: country music news, Chelsea Riley Green.
1: Reed, let's talk about just the recent fame that he's had. So he said when he's out with his family at a restaurant, it's an awkward feeling because he doesn't want to take away from somebody else's evening by causing ruckus in the restaurant. And he said, you know, he can't go to another show or a concert because you should be paying attention to the person that's on stage, not me walking in the room. So he said that's a small price to pay. And he then said, and I don't know if he's joking about this, but he said, and one day I'll shave my mustache and go wherever I want, end quote. So
0: do you think that's all it would take?
1: No. I think he'd get recognized still, but yeah, that would be kind of a change really fast to not be able to do those simple things.
0: You get the mustache has had a love-hate relationship in our culture. You know, and you get these guys like Riley Green who make it popular again.
1: Yeah.
0: You know, and women are like, oh, wait, that can look really good.
1: Yes.
0: But I think even if he just shaved off the stash, I still think.
1: Reed, we ain't talking about stash with you, my friend. No way.
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Back in the day, Potts Farm was a place to go. Load a truck up, hit the dirt road. Jump the barbed wire, spread the word. Light the bonfire and call the girls. King in the can and the Marlboro man. Jack and Jim were a few good men. Where you learned how to kiss and cuss and fight too. Better watch out for the boys in blue. And all this small town, he said, she said. Ain't it funny how rumors spread? Like I know something y'all don't know. Man, that talk is getting old. You better mind your business, man. Watch your mouth. Before I have to knock that loud mouth out. I'm tired of talking, man. Y'all ain't listening. Them old nerds.

back and think about them good old days, the way we were raised in our southern ways. And we like cornbread and biscuits, and if it's broke around here, we fix it. I can take y'all where you need to go, down to my hood, back.

0: It's Reed and Chelsea along with you. We met a listener last week, Jeff. No, was it not Jeff?
1: No, Jeff is not right.
0: And he said, you know, Chelsea, sometimes you're a little hard on Reed. Sometimes, you know, you're kind of picking on him a little bit.
1: And I said, I have to be honest. That's the first time I've heard that.
0: I thought we've gotten that maybe one other time. But typically the feedback we get is that I razz Chelsea.
1: Mm-hmm.
0: And she puts up with me. And in this case, he said, no, no. We met a lot of people at that event, to be fair. But I wish I could remember his name. But I got to say that was good to hear. It was refreshing to hear that people are starting to understand the dynamic of that.
1: Mm-hmm.
0: So I appreciate the comments. If anybody else feels that way, you can text us in at 910-912-6060. If you think I razz Chelsea, you don't need to text in. We know. That's what people think. All in good fun. We've met other couples who have said, look, if you're not kind of poking at each other,
1: yeah,
0: that's boring. And I'm like, thank you.
1: It's,
0: you know, some people that
1: know when to poke the bear and when not to.
0: Yeah, right? But that's how you

0: your, that's how your parents' marriage is. It's like, you know, they'll poke each other. Is your dad poke your mom a little more than he probably should? Yes. Do I poke you a little more than I should? One could argue.
1: Yes.
0: But it's fun.
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3: 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The postseason continues for boys' golf teams tomorrow with sectional play across the state. A Division I sectional in Reedsburg. The Reedsburg and Marabu full teams have qualified. In Division II at Edelweiss in New Glarus, the full teams from Wisconsin Dells and Portage, along with individual golfers from Mauston, Carson Damaski, and Kaysen Messer. And in Division III, a sectional at Trempealeau Mountain, individual golfers from Partyville, Kingston Galetka, and Jarrett Killerin have qualified. The state meet coming up next Monday and Tuesday at University Ridge. Regional play continues tomorrow on the baseball diamond with regional semifinal action. Softball tomorrow has reached the sectional semifinal round, while in girls soccer, opening round matches tomorrow night. Hometown in baseball from the weekend, Reedsburg blank Cazenovia 13-0. Jack Fenwick struck out 13. Graham Pelton with 3 hits, James Corwith 2 hits and 4 RBI. Jake Wagner 2 hits, 3 RBI and 2 runs scored. Cooper Oaks scored twice with 2 base hits, Connor Adams 2 hits and 2 knocked in. Wisconsin Dells all over Sauk Prairie 13-6. Elsewhere, Poinette lost at Ryo 16-4. For the Indians, Mike Leiderman with 3 hits, Chase Hansen with 2 safeties. The Brewers blanked the Astros yesterday 2-0. Jacob Mizorowski struck out 8 in 7 innings to get the win. Trevor McGill the save. Jake Bowers a 2-run home run. 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

0: Reading Chelsea along with you. Okay, Chelsea, Ozempic, GLP-1s, they're in the news constantly. We're learning more about these things. And what is interesting is Ozempic and similar GLP-1 drugs seem to do more than curb appetite and lower blood sugar. Early research suggests they may also change brain circuits involving attention, reward, craving, mood, and possibly long-term brain health. Okay, so researchers studying teens and young women on GLP-1 drugs found increased connectivity in the brain's salience network, which helps decide what to pay attention to within just a few months of treatment. Now, they don't yet know if these changes are good, bad, or neutral. They don't know, but they are suggesting these drugs may be reshaping brain wiring, not just your gut hormones. GLP-1 receptors appear in many organs, including deep brain regions, and scientists are trying to figure out whether the drugs act directly on the brain or indirectly through better metabolism and lower inflammation.
1: What do you make of that, Reed?
0: I think it will be fascinating as we learn how this stuff goes.
1: Yes.
0: And I will say that we can't truly know what is going to be until it's taken for years and years.
1: Yeah.
0: And then that's ultimately what happens.
1: But on the flip side, I know these drugs have helped people that really, really need it, whether for diabetes or whatever it may be. So I think, you know, like you said, you have to work with a professional that can figure out your unique situation and see what they can do and if it's, you know, the path that you want to go down. So,
0: because we know the body functions better when, you know, your weight is lower. Like, we know these things. Mm-hmm. So you would think, well, yeah, you've got to be able to do better focus and all that stuff if you're having that happen.
1: Yes.
0: But as they said, to be clear, they don't know if it's good, bad, or indifferent.
1: Mm.
0: But we're like learning about all this stuff that has been life-changing, the miracle drug. But we're learning all this in real time.
1: Mm.

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0: Reed Chelsea with you. So Chelsea has really been the one who's gotten me to get a new computer in the past. I usually can make a computer go, what do you think, 5 years?
1: Is that right, Reed?
0: And now it is Chelsea who is holding on to the laptop that she's had for a long time. And when it doesn't work technologically, I think sometimes you blame everything else. And I'm like, it's the computer.
1: No.
0: The computer is junk.
1: I say the computer is mighty fine.
0: It's not. The battery life on it is terrible. Oh, excuse me. The screen, it's like a detachable screen. So that will try and think you're detaching it when it's not. And the kicker is I have a perfectly good computer for Chelsea to use that's newer.
1: Wow.
0: It's set up and ready to rock. But old habits die hard. It's even the same like model. It's just newer.
1: Oh, Reed.
0: But you don't want to go for that. I remember...
1: I don't want to deal with it. It's just like getting a new phone, right? I don't want to deal with
0: Chelsea's
1: it.
0: Chelsea's been that way with a new phone. You're not bad at technology, but you do not...
1: I don't think I'm great.
0: I don't think you put in as much effort as, say, my brother or me. You put in more effort than your dad.
1: I don't want to put effort in.
0: But you should. You know, it's... And I think you would find it to be more efficient in the long term. So the irony that I'm now pushing you, and you don't even have to do anything. When I have to get a new computer, I have to do all of it. I've set you up. You got my brother on call.
1: Yes, it's true.
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6: Partly sunny today, upper 70s. Wind should be calm. Tonight, partly cloudy, 50. Tomorrow, sunshine, 79. Bar night, mostly clear, 48. Wednesday, sunny, 81. Wednesday night, partly cloudy, 56. And for Thursday, partly sunny, 83.
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1: A crash necessitated the closure of the I-90-94 in southern Juneau County yesterday morning. It happened at about 4 o'clock between Linden Station and Mauston. No reports of injuries. The area was cleared and traffic returned to normal at about 7:30. Highway V in Sauk County will be closed for the next couple of days for a culvert replacement project. The highway in the town of Winfield between Farber Road and Green Road is expected to reopen by mid-afternoon tomorrow. Look for an increase in flight activity over central Wisconsin as Volk Field will host the annual Century North exercises for the next couple of weeks. F-16s, F-35s, and other aircraft will be training between 9:30 and 4:30 daily. They will operate at supersonic speeds, which may make sonic booms audible at ground level. The search is on for a new district attorney in Richland County, as Jennifer Harper announced she'll be stepping down July 13th. The new DA would serve through the end of January of 2020.

0: 29 when the term comes to an end. Applications are due June 15th. And the American Red Cross is among the organizations recognizing CPR and AED Awareness Week starting today. It's meant to draw attention to the importance of learning about and using the life-saving techniques and medical devices. 350,000 cardiac arrests occur in the U.S. outside of hospitals each year. 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You can find out about CPR and AED certification courses near you at redcross.org. Now you're up to date. I'm Tom Demeen, Magnum Media News.
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0: Reed and Chelsea along with you. Hope you had a great weekend. Weather was just absolutely incredible.
1: Oh, man.
0: For any, we went to a graduation party. Congrats to Maggie on her graduation. What a nice get-together that was. Graduation parties. Are we done with graduations? Or were there more? I haven't looked around at the schools.
1: Oh, I don't really know either.
0: Any weddings this weekend?
1: Oh, man.
0: You nailed that. Fantastic. And let's just keep it rolling. Weather's going to continue to be nice here.
1: Yes.
0: It is June 1.
1: Yes.
0: A brand new month, a fresh calendar.
1: Wait, it's June 1?
0: It is June 1 today, Chels. The 31st ended on a Sunday, which you even like.
1: I do like that.
0: That matches up with the way your brain works. So hopefully people feeling good vibes here.
1: Wow.
0: Good summer vibes as we get into the full-on summer months.

0: Adrian and Chelsea, along with you. Chelsea was reading this article that was quite interesting, and it was about how this couple has these arguments.
1: Oh.
0: But they do it outside in their backyard. Maybe after a long day of work, who knows? And then they blame the young couple next door, you know, they're eavesdropping on us. I don't know if the young couple asked, you know, is everything okay over there?
1: Well, if you're outside and you're yelling. Okay.
0: So I just.
1: That's bizarre.
0: It's bizarre.
1: Go outside to yell.
0: I don't know if they're trying to get away from maybe a kid.
1: That is true.
0: Which then you could say, well, that's a positive, but you can't put someone else's, you know, you're bringing the situation outside. They don't want to hear you arguing.
1: Holy smokes.
0: I don't think they find this interesting.
1: Okay.
0: So neighbors can make or break.
1: Yes.
0: A housing situation. They can be the greatest, and literally you value the house more because of the neighbors.
1: Right.
0: Or you don't want to go there.
1: Yeah.
0: And your grandma, and I don't think she'd mind me sharing it, she recently was talking about, you know, homes and actually neighbors and all of that over Memorial Day. And she said that before they signed the line on a house, she found out the neighbor next door, cranky old lady, and was like, if those kids ever step a foot on one blade of grass,
1: blah, blah, blah.
0: And she said, we're out. We're not doing this.
1: Yeah.
0: I'm sure the neighbor, or I'm sure the person who was trying to sell the house
1: home.
0: Was like, well, dang. They found out about whomever.
1: Wow.
0: So,
1: Reed.
0: Yeah. Neighbors again. And that's why, hey, fences make great neighbors.
1: Yes.
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0: country music news. She's Chelsea. What do you got?
1: Bree, let's talk about Jelly Roll. His daughter recently celebrated a graduation from high school, and she's 18. His daughter's name is Bailey, and he just really congratulated her for breaking generational curses, he says. Generational curses. Becoming one of the few people in their family to graduate high school and attend college. Cool thing about his daughter, Bailey, she was just crowned prom queen at senior prom.
0: Oh, that's cool.
1: Isn't that cool? So, Jelly Roll just cheering on his daughter.
0: We had a junior prom. Is senior more common than junior?
1: I don't really know, Ree. That's a great question.
0: I don't know if one is better than the other, but the thing about junior prom is there's a lot of stuff that happens at the end of the year for seniors.
1: Right.
0: And trying to fit a prom in there, too.
1: Yes.
0: Can be a little much sometimes. But congrats to Bailey on that, and cool of Jelly Roll to just highlight, you know, she's breaking generational barriers.

0: She's Chelsea. I'm Reed. Man, you've got now June 1st here, so you have all of the T-ball, the baseball, the softball,
1: all
0: the summer stuff. Here it comes.
1: Get ready.
0: Basketball leagues people are doing.
1: Basketball leagues.
0: Oh, yeah, AAU stuff and club this and that. And interesting time for parents because as excited as you are for the summer, I do know there is those mixed feelings of, oh, my goodness, it's all going to start.
1: Are the moms with me? It's already started.
0: When is Grant starting up this week? Is like the meeting?
1: For what?
0: For his T-ball.
1: Reed, you should know this.
0: I should and I don't. It's
1: Saturday.
0: Thursday, right? Saturday. I thought it was Thursday. Saturday. So, yeah, I'm ready. They always do this kind of meeting thing. You get around and then you do a little practice.
1: Yeah.
0: If you've ever been to a kid's, little kids, soccer game, T-ball game, any of this stuff, it's a different type of watch.
1: Yeah.
0: It's when we play like three innings for the T-ball and you
1: it's
0: go.
1: It's fun, Reed.
0: No, it's what's funny though is you go three innings. That's not a lot. No, by the end of the third inning, the kids are done. The coaches are done.
1: You're
0: the parents
1: also
0: are good.
1: Done.
0: Yeah. It's because everyone gets to bat.
1: Yeah.
0: You do the whole thing as you should. So
1: can't
0: at first,
1: wait.
0: Last year I was like three innings, and then I was like, oh, yes, these people figured this out a long time ago. Yes, three innings is plenty.

0: She's Chelsea. I'm Reed. Someday we're going to take the kids to Disney World. That is an expensive endeavor. That is not a vacation. That is a trip. But a viral article recounts a mom's Facebook rant demanding Disney World ban childless adults after a toddler cried over not getting a Mickey-shaped pretzel. She had a three-year-old.
1: Mm-hmm.
0: People can do what they want. Three's a little young, I would think, to bring a kid to Disney to fully experience it.
1: Yeah.
0: My brother went when he was three, but that's because my mom, with the cancer, we, you know, didn't know how much time we had. But I think, like, eight and up is a pretty sweet age, just because you do want them to have the memories.
1: Yeah, but they might not be into Mickey Mouse. So you have to go several times.
0: If you can afford it. Chelsea, this is how sad...
1: Full disclosure, we have not been to Disney World with our kids. So
0: no, and I don't think we will for a while.
1: Yeah.
0: You should always be into Mickey Mouse. I don't care how old you are. A mother wrote an angry Facebook post after a three-year-old saw a young woman without kids eating a Mickey Mouse pretzel. The three-year-old wanted one and threw a tantrum because he was told he couldn't have it because the line was too long, leading him to cry. In the mom's frustration, she claimed Disney World is for children, argued that adults without kids should be banned, and said moms with kids should be allowed to skip all the lines. You know, I don't want to...
1: I'm sorry, what?
0: I don't typically want to judge people. This sounds like a horrible person. Now, she's the mother of a three-year-old. The article frames the rant as unhinged, and maybe there's something deeper that is there. But an absolutely ridiculous take. Disney World, of course, is for everyone, whether you have kids or not. And I encourage parents that don't take your anger out on other people. This is Chelsea, a young gal just trying to enjoy a Mickey Mouse pretzel, and she got this mom's wrath. Now, for dads, we know the mom's wrath. It's not always...
1: Do you, Reed?
0: It's not always... You know, it doesn't always come from a place of rationality.
1: Oh.
0: It doesn't always come from a place of deeper meaning. Sometimes... Okay. She is just unhinged. And as I've talked with Grant about, you know, if there's ever mom or little sister kind of on one of those moods, you just stay away.
1: Yep.
0: Let them, you know, you don't want the wrath of that. You don't want that smoke, as I've said before on the show. So.
1: Okay.
0: Hopefully mom and three-year-old got through all that experience okay.
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4: Partly sunny today, upper 70s, wind should be calm. Tonight, partly cloudy, 50. Tomorrow, sunshine, 79. Bar night, mostly clear, 48. Wednesday, sunny, 81. Wednesday night, partly cloudy, 56.

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2: Traffic on the interstate in southern Juneau County was snarled for a time yesterday morning, subsequent to a crash. It occurred in the eastbound lanes of I-90-94 between Linden Station and Mauston at about 4 o'clock. No reports of injuries. Traffic returned to normal at about 7:30. Highway V in the Sauk County town of Winfield will be closed most of the day today and tomorrow for culvert replacements. That's between Green Road and Farber Road. The highway should reopen to traffic at some point tomorrow afternoon. Look for an increase in flight activity over central Wisconsin for the next couple of weeks due to exercises at Volk Field. F-35s, F-16s, and other aircraft will be training daily between 9:30 and 4:30. Aircraft will be operating at supersonic speeds, which may be audible at ground level.

0: The search is underway for a new district attorney in Richland County. Jennifer Harper announced her resignation effective July 13th. The new DA would serve through the end of the term, which ends in January of 2029. Applications are due by mid-June. And the American Red Cross is among the organizations recognizing CPR and AED Awareness Week starting today. It's meant to draw attention to the importance of learning about and using the life-saving technique and medical devices. More than a third of a million cardiac arrests occur outside of hospitals each year. Only about 40% of those patients receive CPR before emergency medical teams arrive. Now you're up to date. I'm Tom Demeen, Magnum Media News.
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0: Girl. Reading Chelsea along with you. Happy June 1st. Chelsea, what is your favorite month of the year? Is it June? Because I have to say, I love December because of Christmas and the holidays coming out of Thanksgiving at the end of November. But June might be my favorite month.
1: Really?
0: The weather's nice. I wish you didn't have the allergies. I know people deal with the allergies. It's not typically too hot, although we've already had some warm days.
1: Yes.
0: But you have all the optimism of the whole summer ahead of you. People get a little squirrely in August because it's the last month. July can be quite hot. And again, today is a day where it's like, we got the whole summer ahead of us.
1: I have never thought about what's your favorite month.
0: I think
1: wouldn't
0: June
1: most
0: might be.
1: People say their birthday month?
0: I don't know, November. Is that my favorite month? I mean, you got...
1: August is a fun month.
0: August is a good month. Coming out of Halloween, my birthday, deer hunting, Thanksgiving.
1: Thanksgiving.
0: Shopping.
1: Oh, man.
0: You're into that.
1: Say no more.
0: So November's really good, but I don't know. There's something about June. It's just the optimism. You know, the sun is shining. The grass is green. It's not too dry. The temps are typically really some of the best of the year. They're not, you know, July can be very, very hot. August can be very hot. But it's just that you have the whole summer ahead of you. I think that that's...

0: people, June is special in that way.
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0: this. Just wide awake waiting on a good night kiss.
1: She's Chelsea, I'm Reed. Okay, Chelsea, let's talk about Adam Schefter from ESPN, famous NFL guy.
2: Okay.
1: And he's got an update here on Micah Parsons. Of course, the Packers' great pass rusher.
2: Yes.
1: And the report is that Micah likely to miss the opening stretch of the 2026 regular season as he continues rehab from the torn ACL he suffered in December. Expected to open camp on the PUP list. Anyone want to take a guess on what the PUP list is?
2: No.
1: It's physically unable to perform. And they leave the word two out because pup sounds better.
2: Yes, it does.
1: So I'm okay with this because don't rush him back. And as we saw last year, it's not about how you start the season. It's about how you finish the season.
2: It's true.
1: If they want to wait till like week 10 and then he can come back and then hit the playoffs fresh, that's fine with me. So, of course, the clickbait is drops troubling Micah Parsons. No, I think we all expect him to miss the beginning part of the 2026 season. I'm glad they're not rushing him.

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This is Thunder Country. Bringing the heat to your country.

0: Braden Chelsea along with you. All right, Chelsea, so our son has pre-K, 4K graduation. Is it 4K or pre-K? I mean, what?
1: 4K.
0: And is there a difference?
1: Is what it's called. I don't know.
0: There's 3K.
1: 4K, yeah.
0: And 3K and 4K are both pre-K. Right?
1: That's right.
0: And then you go to K.
1: And then you go to K. And then you go to 1.
0: And why is kindergarten not just first grade?
1: Kindergarten was created in Wisconsin. Did you know that?
0: Did I know that? As a teacher, though, do you think we should have just said first grade?
1: No, I think they need that year.
0: Did they not want to have 12th grade land on the 13th and be unlucky?
1: I don't know.
0: As a senior in high school?
1: I don't know.
0: But Grant's got this cute little ceremony thing. And it's just neat. You know, I think you got to celebrate these kids' achievements. You want them to feel good about school, right? You want them to start young and be proud of an accomplishment. And
1: absolutely.
0: Not stress about grades too much and overdo it. But you do want them to feel like, okay, this is I'm being, you know, rewarded with love and affection and maybe some pizza or something.
1: Yeah, there you go.
0: So looking forward to that tomorrow.

0: Hey, it's Reed and Chelsea along with you. We met a listener last week, Jeff. No, was it not Jeff?
1: No, Jeff is not right.
0: And he said, you know, Chelsea, sometimes you're a little hard on Reed. Sometimes, you know, you're picking on him a little bit.

0: And I said, I have to be honest. That's the first time I've heard that.
1: I thought we've gotten that maybe one other time. But typically the feedback we get is that I razz Chels.
0: Mm-hmm.
1: And she puts up with me. And in this case, he said, no. And we met a lot of people at that event, to be fair. But I wish I could remember his name. But I got to say that was good to hear. It was refreshing to hear that people are starting to understand the dynamic of that.
0: Mm-hmm.
1: So I appreciate the comments. If anybody else feels that way, you can text us in at 910-912-6060. If you think I razz Chelsea, you don't need to text in. We know. That's what people think. All in good fun. We've met other couples who have said, look, if you're not kind of poking at each other,
0: yeah,
1: that's boring. And I'm like, thank you.
0: It's,
1: you know, some people that
0: know
1: are,
0: when to poke the bear and when not to.
1: Yeah, right? But that's how your parents' marriage is. It's like, you know, they'll poke each other. Is your dad poke your mom a little more than he probably should? Yes. Do I poke you a little more than I should? One could argue.
0: Yes.
1: But it's fun.
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4: Partly sunny today, upper 70s, wind should be calm. Tonight, partly cloudy, 50. Tomorrow, sunshine, 79. Bar night, mostly clear, 48. Wednesday, sunny, 81. Wednesday night, partly cloudy, 56. And for Thursday, partly sunny, 83.

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Ugh, weekend was not long enough, right? What's up? It's Ritter. Especially after having a holiday weekend followed up, it's just, they're never long enough, right?

0: Oh, the Swifties are at it again. It's Ritter. This time they're convinced that Taylor Swift is secretly hiding in the Toy Story 5 movie. And honestly, they've connected more dots than I could have figured out. I'll tell you what exactly has got them all crazy coming up.
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0: Y'all gonna go see Tay Story? At least that's what the internet or fans of Taylor Swift are now calling Toy Story 5. What's up? It's Ritter. I guess Disney dropped a giant billboard over the weekend that just says TS and then has 13 clouds, you know, like that famous wallpaper in Andy's room. Well, I guess Disney's social accounts started tossing out Taylor references. Apple Music joined the fun. The only problem, though, is the movie's director says they finished the film and it does not include a Taylor Swift song. So either it's kind of like a complete accident and Disney's taking advantage of the basically free marketing, or Taylor is trying to use Toy Story to market herself. So I don't know, but either way, super creative. And it's got people talking, right?
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2: Here are some stories we are working on today. A crash on the interstate in Juneau County yesterday morning snarled traffic for more than 3 hours. A highway in northern Sauk County will be closed most of the day today and tomorrow for culvert replacement. Richland County is in need of a new district attorney following the resignation of Jennifer Harper. Applications will be accepted through mid-July. There will be an increase in flight activity over central Wisconsin from Volk Field for the next 2 weeks. And this is CPR and AED Awareness Week, meant to draw attention to the importance of learning about the life-saving techniques.

0: So things got a little heated at a Morgan Wallen concert over the weekend. We already know he's set the stage on fire, but breaking instruments is a new level for him.
1: Mm-hmm.
0: Hang on, I'll tell you about it.
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3: Mostly cloudy this afternoon. Upper 70s. East winds 5 miles per hour. Tonight, decreasing clouds. 50. Tomorrow, sunny. 79. Tomorrow night, mostly clear. 48. Wednesday, sunshine. 81. Wednesday night, partly cloudy. 56. And for Thursday, partly sunny, 83.
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Let's just say that piano definitely lost on stage this past weekend. Morgan Wallen was performing in Denver and apparently had a malfunctioning piano. He got in the middle of the song, ended up singing it a cappella, but then went back to the piano and like pushed it over and somehow pushed enough that it like flipped over and it broke. Which is the equivalent of what I think most of us want to do with a printer anytime we have to use it. Like go full on Office Space.

0: All right, y'all, kick off the shoes. 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It's National Go Barefoot Day. Apparently, your reminder to kick off the shoes, let your feet breathe, and enjoy a little barefoot time outside, which, to me, there's nothing better than walking in the grass barefoot. But yeah, however you choose, celebrate accordingly. Just if you're walking around the house, watch out for Legos.
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2: A crash necessitated the closure of the I-90-94 in southern Juneau County yesterday morning. It happened at about 4 o'clock between Linden Station and Mauston. No reports of injuries.

0: The area was cleared and traffic returned to normal at about 7:30. Highway V in Sauk County will be closed for the next couple of days for a culvert replacement project. The highway in the town of Winfield between Farber Road and Green Road is expected to reopen by mid-afternoon tomorrow. Look for an increase in flight activity over central Wisconsin as Volk Field will host the annual Century North exercises for the next couple of weeks. F-16s, F-35s, and other aircraft will be training between 9:30 and 4:30 daily. They will operate at supersonic speeds, which may make sonic booms audible at ground level. The search is on for a new district attorney in Richland County, as Jennifer Harper announced she'll be stepping down July 13th. The new DA would serve through the end of January of 2029, when the term comes to an end. Applications are due June 15th. And the American Red Cross is among the organizations recognizing CPR and AED Awareness Week starting today. It's meant to draw attention to the importance of learning about and using the life-saving techniques and medical devices. 350,000 cardiac arrests occur in the U.S. outside of hospitals each year. Less than half of those receive CPR before emergency medical teams arrive. You can find out about CPR and AED certification courses near you at redcross.org. Now you're up to date. I'm Tom Demeen, Magnum Media News.
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7: Mostly cloudy this afternoon, upper 70s, east winds 5 miles per hour. Tonight, decreasing clouds, 50. Tomorrow, sunny, 79. Tomorrow night, mostly clear, 48. Wednesday, sunshine, 81. Wednesday night, partly cloudy, 56. And for Thursday, partly sunny, 83.

What's cracking? It's Ritter. So a man in Pennsylvania was accused of using an excavator to tear apart his own house. This is after his wife reportedly told him that she wanted a divorce, marriage was over. And so the dude just went and started demolishing his house. The biggest problem with this, though, was that his wife and two daughters were still inside. Everyone did end up getting out safely, but the home was pretty beat up. But I mean, I'm wondering, did she just say that I need more space? And so he was just trying to create a very open floor concept.

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Thanks for listening. Thunder Country. Thunder 100.1. Keeping it country.

0: Yo, it's Ritter. So recently, a flight over to Spain had to turn around halfway there across the Atlantic because of a Bluetooth device's name. Yeah, this is why we can't have nice things. I'll share the story coming up.
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0: This is super wild, y'all. It's Ritter. A United flight from Newark to Spain recently had to turn back halfway because of a passenger's Bluetooth device reportedly displayed a suspicious four-letter name that triggered a security concern. You can guess what that four-letter word is. It starts with a B. And that's why we have to be careful what we name things.
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1: Traffic on the interstate in southern Juneau County was snarled for a time yesterday morning, subsequent to a crash. It occurred in the eastbound lanes of I-90-94 between Linden Station and Mauston at about 4 o'clock. No reports of injuries. Traffic returned to normal at about 7:30. Highway V in the Sauk County town of Winfield will be closed most of the day today and tomorrow for culvert replacements. That's between Green Road and Farber Road. The highway should reopen to traffic at some point tomorrow afternoon. Look for an increase in flight activity over central Wisconsin for the next couple of weeks due to exercises at Volk Field. F-35s, F-16s, and other aircraft will be training daily between 9:30 and 4:30. Aircraft will be operating at supersonic speeds, which may be audible at ground level. The search is underway for a new district attorney in Richland County. Jennifer Harper announced her resignation effective July 13th. The new DA would serve through the end of the term, which ends in January of 2029. Applications are due by mid-June. And the American Red Cross is among the organizations recognizing CPR and AED Awareness Week starting today. It's meant to draw attention to the importance of learning about and using the life-saving technique and medical devices. More than a third of a million cardiac arrests occur outside of hospitals each year. Only about 40% of those patients receive CPR before emergency medical teams arrive. Now you're up to date. I'm Tom Demeen, Magnum Media News.
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5: Mostly cloudy this afternoon, upper 70s, east winds 5 miles per hour. Tonight, decreasing clouds, 50. Tomorrow, sunny, 79. Tomorrow night, mostly clear, 48. Wednesday, sunshine, 81. Wednesday night, partly cloudy, 56. And for Thursday, partly sunny, 83.
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0: girl.
1: Yo, it's Ritter, and my mind is blown. I can't believe this. 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

0: Y'all gonna go see Tay Story? At least that's what the internet or fans of Taylor Swift are now calling Toy Story 5. What's up? It's Ritter. I guess Disney dropped a giant billboard over the weekend that just says TS and then has 13 clouds, you know, like that famous wallpaper in Andy's room. Well, I guess Disney's social accounts started tossing out Taylor references. Apple Music joined the fun. The only problem, though, is the movie's director says they finished the film and it does not include a Taylor Swift song. So either it's kind of like a complete accident and Disney's taking advantage of the basically free marketing, or Taylor is trying to use Toy Story to market herself. So I don't know, but either way, super creative and it's got people talking, right?
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3: Mostly cloudy this afternoon. Upper 70s. East winds 5 miles per hour. Tonight, decreasing clouds. 50. Tomorrow, sunny. 79. Tomorrow night, mostly clear. 48. Wednesday, sunshine. 81. Wednesday night, partly cloudy. 56. And for Thursday, partly sunny. 83.

So things got a little heated at a Morgan Wallen concert over the weekend. We already know he's set the stage on fire, but let's just say that piano definitely lost on stage this past weekend. Morgan Wallen was performing in Denver and apparently had a malfunctioning piano. He got in the middle of the song, ended up singing it a cappella, but then went back to the piano and like pushed it over and somehow pushed enough that it like flipped over and it broke. Which is the equivalent of what I think most of us want to do with a printer anytime we have to use it. Like go full on Office Space.

Thunder Country 100.1. Mike Olson with you on this Monday afternoon. Just enjoyed Morgan Wallen. And Morgan has a temper. Maybe you heard this. Anyway, he got so upset over technical difficulties at his show in Denver this past Friday, he shoved his piano and flipped it over. He was performing Sand in My Boots and couldn't hear the piano. And he finished the song a cappella with an audience sing-along and then broke the piano after his final note. I don't know, testy. Oh, well, he got the song in. That was the main part, I guess. Don't shoot me. I'm only the piano player. Oh, let's see. We've got a lot of great music coming up for you. We've got a lot of things happening around the listening area. I'm going to fill you in with a bunch of those. Right now, let's just get you another round of music here with Brad Paisley, Lainey Wilson, Sam Hunt, and Bailey Zimmerman on Thunder Country 100.1.

0: Thunder Country 100.1 with Tucker Wetmore. I don't know. Did you get a chance to go to the Monster Truck Show there at the Columbia County Fairgrounds? That's always fun to go to those things, man. The noise those things create. It's like, I think the first time I heard the Monster Truck, well, that was in the, like in the Coliseum in Madison. And, but it was just like a modified car, you know, it's just that thunder that gets right into your chest. Whoa. Always enjoyed those things. Always good. All right, I've got an information break here. We're going to get you our updated area weather, and then we're going to jump right back in for more music. Yeah, I've got on tap here Zach Brown, or Zach Top. We'll get the right Zach in here yet. You'll also be hearing from Ella Langley and Riley Green, Vincent Mason, Blake Shelton, and Luke Bryan. Oh, Luke's got a new song. We'll talk about that here in a little while on Thunder Country 100.1.
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4: Variable cloudiness tonight near 50. East winds 5 miles per hour. Tomorrow sunny 79. Tomorrow night mostly clear 40.

28. Wednesday, sunshine, 81. Wednesday night, partly cloudy, 56. Thursday, partly sunny, 83. Thursday night, mostly cloudy, 62. And for Friday, rain possible, 84.

and it'd been a while, so it was on my mind. Well, I saw him walk in with his cowboy hat, and I thought to myself, I could use some of that.

Zach Top on Thunder Country 100.1. A reminder for you, free music in the park every Monday night at 6 o'clock at Riverside Park in Boston. Gets underway tonight with solo artist Jim Giebel, and he's going to be performing acoustic folk, some rock, some country, and some Americana classics as well. Hope you get a chance to enjoy. He puts on a good show. And this is all sponsored by the Friends of the Hatch Public Library. Should there be inclement weather, it will be moved inside the library. Okay? Yeah, so come on out. Also, the summer concert series at the Elm Street Plaza in Wisconsin Dells, that starts tonight, and they're going to have free music all summer long. 350 Broadway is where the Elm Street Plaza is. So hope you get a chance to enjoy that one. Now, I've got Post Malone with Morgan Wallen, the Zach Brown Band. I knew I was going to get them in here soon. Cole Wetzel and Jesse Murph on Thunder Country 100.1.

0: Thunder Country 100.1, Post Malone and Morgan Wallen. We've got area sports coming up here in just a quick moment with Tom Demeen, and we'll get you back into music shortly thereafter. So stand by for Toby Keith, Hardy, Eric Church, and Dasha on Thunder Country 100.1.
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2: 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The postseason continues for boys golf teams tomorrow with sectional play across the state. A Division I sectional in Reedsburg. The Reedsburg and Baraboo full teams have qualified. In Division II at Edelweiss in Nuglaris, the full teams from Wisconsin Dells and Portage, along with individual golfers from Mauston, Carson Damaski and Kaysen Messer. And in Division III, a sectional at Trempealeau Mountain, individual golfers from Partyville, Kingston Galetka, and Jared Killerin have qualified. The state meet coming up next Monday and Tuesday at University Ridge. Regional play continues tomorrow on the baseball diamond with regional semifinal action. Softball tomorrow has reached the sectional semifinal round, while in girls soccer, opening round matches tomorrow night. Hometown and baseball from the weekend, Reedsburg blanked Cazenovia 13-0. Jack Fenwick struck out 13. Graham Pelton with 3 hits, James Corwith 2 hits and 4 RBI. Jake Wagner 2 hits, 3 RBI and 2 runs scored. Cooper Oaks scored twice with 2 base hits, Connor Adams 2 hits and 2 knocked in. Wisconsin Dells all over Sauk Prairie 13-6. Elsewhere, Poinette lost at Ryo 16-4. For the Indians, Mike Leiderman with 3 hits, Chase Hansen with 2 safeties. The Brewers blanked the Astros yesterday 2-0. Jacob Mizorowski struck out 8 in 7 innings to get the win. Trevor McGill the save. Jake Bowers a 2-run home run. Andrew Vaughn with 2 base hits. 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

0: 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I have a quick information break for you, and that'll put you just moments away from Corey Kent. I think I got a note about him. Thomas Rhett and Jordan Davis, Luke Combs, and Florida Georgia Line on Thunder Country 100.1.
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3: Variable cloudiness tonight near 50, east winds 5 miles per hour. Tomorrow, sunny, 79. Tomorrow night, mostly clear, 48. Wednesday, sunshine, 81. Wednesday night, partly cloudy, 56. Thursday, partly sunny, 83. Thursday night, mostly cloudy, 62. And for Friday, rain possible, 84.

Thunder Country 100.1 with Corey Kent. Corey has his new album coming out September 25th, and he'll have officially defined his sound in more ways than one. The album is called Heartland Rock and Roll. It sounds deceiving. It's good, though. All right, it's his third major label album, and he said it's really the first time that I've been able to finally name the sound that I've been working towards my entire life. And Corey said that these songs sound like where I'm from. The lyrics span from nostalgia to honest regrets and gratitude for the simple things that I value most in life. So it sounds deceiving, but I've already heard, well, he teamed up with Coe Wetzel for Rocky Mountain Low. Good song. Good song. So, curious to see what the others are going to sound like. Right now, I have Jelly Roll, Dylan Scott, and Russell Dickerson on Thunder Country 100.1.

0: Jelly Roll on Thunder Country 100.1. That is bringing us to an information break. I'll have another set ready and waiting. Just ahead is Luke Bryan. I got a note about him. Chris Young, Kenny Chesney, and Hudson Westbrook on Thunder Country 100.1.
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0: 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If you're ready to get the summer started and have some fun, you're on the same wavelength as Luke. Yeah, who happens to have just the perfect song for you.
1: Country and She Knows It is just about fun. It's about telling stories of girls that are just in their element, being themselves, and how us guys get wrapped up in it. And I just think it's a great song to kick the summer off and see everybody out there dancing, especially the country girls.
0: Yeah, Country and She Knows It. Waiting to hear that one, too. We'll have it for you here in the very near future on Thunder Country 100.1. Right now, we've got Tom Demeen standing by here with Area Sports. He'll be along in just a minute with that. Then we'll kick out another round of music with Parmalee, Hunter Hayes, Morgan Wallen, and the Eli Young Band.
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4: 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The postseason continues for boys golf teams tomorrow with sectional play across the state. A Division I sectional in Reedsburg. The Reedsburg and Baraboo full teams have qualified. In Division II at Edelweiss in New Glarus, the full teams from Wisconsin Dells and Portage, along with individual golfers from Boston, Carson Damaski and Kaysen Messer. And in Division III, a sectional at Trempealeau Mountain, individual golfers from Partyville, Kingston Galetka, and Jarrett Killerin have qualified. The state meet coming up next Monday and Tuesday at University Ridge. Regional play continues tomorrow on the baseball diamond with regional semifinal action. Softball tomorrow has reached the sectional semifinal round, while in girls soccer, opening round matches tomorrow night. Hometown and baseball from the weekend, Reedsburg blanked Cazenovia 13-0. Jack Fenwick struck out 13. Graham Pelton with 3 hits, James Corwith 2 hits and 4 RBI. Jake Wagner 2 hits, 3 RBI and 2 runs scored. Cooper Oaks scored twice with 2 base hits, Connor Adams 2 hits and 2 knocked in. Wisconsin Dells all over Sauk Prairie 13-6.

0: Elsewhere, Poinsett lost at Rio 16-4. For the Indians, Mike Leiterman with three hits, Chase Hansen with two safeties. The Brewers blanked the Astros yesterday 2-0. Jacob Mizorowski struck out 8 in 7 innings to get the win. Trevor McGill the save. Jake Bowers a 2-run home run. Andrew Vaughn with two base hits. 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
7: Variable cloudiness tonight near 50, east winds 5 miles per hour. Tomorrow, sunny, 79. Tomorrow night, mostly clear, 48. Wednesday, sunshine, 81. Wednesday night, partly cloudy, 56. Thursday, partly sunny, 83. Thursday night, mostly cloudy, 62. And for Friday, rain possible, 84.

caught the first bus I could hop from there. But all of this glitter is getting dark. There's concrete growing.

Thunder Country 100.1, Megan Patrick. This reminder, this is going to be a good one to go to. I hope you can. Financial scams, which are always on the rise, and the tactics are getting a little harder to spot, too. You can join the Aging and Disability Resource Center of Columbia County for Scams, Schemes, and Solutions. It's a free community panel this coming Thursday from 2 to 3 at 111 East Mullet in Portage. And you're going to be hearing from law enforcement, financial experts, Legal Action of Wisconsin, the Better Business Bureau, and a real scam survivor. Walk away with the tools to protect yourself and the people you love. 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All right? Yeah, I hope you can attend. Cole Wetzel with Jesse Murph, Blake Shelton, and Shibuzi on Thunder Country 100.1.

0: Thunder Country 100.1, Co-Wetzel and Jesse Murph. Now, I've got a information break here, and we'll get you another round here, too. All right. Yeah, coming up, Brooks and Dunn, Tucker Wetmore, Randy Houser, and Low Cash on Thunder Country 100.1.
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0: 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Brooks and Dunn. We're Ronnie Dunn celebrating a birthday today. He is 73. Area Sports with Tom Demeen is coming your way here in just a quick moment. We'll get you back into music where I've got on the way Lainey Wilson, Joe Nichols, Luke Combs, and Sam Hunt on Thunder Country 100.1.
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1: 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The postseason continues for boys' golf teams tomorrow with sectional play across the state. A Division I sectional in Reedsburg. The Reedsburg and Baraboo full teams have qualified. In Division II at Edelweiss in Nuglaris, the full teams from Wisconsin Dells and Portage, along with individual golfers from Mauston, Carson Damaski, and Kaysen Messer. And in Division III, a sectional at Trempealeau Mountain, individual golfers from Partyville, Kingston Galetka, and Jared Killerin have qualified. The state meet coming up next Monday and Tuesday at University Ridge. Regional play continues tomorrow on the baseball diamond with regional semifinal action. Softball tomorrow has reached the sectional semifinal round, while in girls soccer, opening round matches tomorrow night. Hometown and baseball from the weekend, Reedsburg blanked Cazenovia 13-0. Jack Fenwick struck out 13. Graham Pelton with 3 hits, James Corwith 2 hits and 4 RBI. Jake Wegner 2 hits, 3 RBI and 2 runs scored. Cooper Oaks scored twice with 2 base hits, Connor Adams 2 hits and 2 knocked in. Wisconsin Dells all over Sauk Prairie 13-6. Elsewhere, Poinette lost at Ryo 16-4. For the Indians, Mike Leiderman with 3 hits, Chase Hansen with 2 safeties. The Brewers blanked the Astros yesterday 2-0. Jacob Mizorowski struck out 8 in 7 innings to get the win. Trevor McGill the save. Jake Bowers a 2-run home run. Andrew Vaughn with 2 base hits. 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

Thunder Country 100.1, Lainey Wilson. Now, she's officially married, isn't she? That's been, what, 2 weeks, 3 weeks? And she got married. So her and Duck Hodges, the honeymoon is still on again. Anyway, we've got an information break coming up here. My final set for this Monday has Tyler Hubbard. You'll also be hearing from Rascal Flatts with the Jonas Brothers, Scotty McCreery with Hootie and the Blowfish, and Rodney.

0: Kenny Atkins, All By His Lonesome, on Thunder Country 100.1. Mike Olson said, thanks so much for joining me. Back with you again tomorrow afternoon, 3 o'clock. Enjoy your evening, everyone, and enjoy more great country on Thunder Country 100.1.
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3: Variable cloudiness tonight near 50, east winds 5 miles per hour. Tomorrow, sunny, 79. Tomorrow night, mostly clear, 48. Wednesday, sunshine, 81. Wednesday night, partly cloudy, 56. Thursday, partly sunny, 83. Thursday night, mostly cloudy, 62. And for Friday, rain possible, 84.